party people, can yo get funky? 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The Zulu Nation, can yo get funky?

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I've

Yeah, thanks so much. Last week we celebrated Clarence Clemens' birthday, my dear friend. Miss him a lot. Sure wish he was here, but I know he's here in spirit. And a few years back, I was here finishing up my last night in London, Cadogan Hall, and I was hoping to fly to Florida and visit Clarence on a long recovery. And I got back to the hotel, and just before I was packing, I found out that we lost him. It was awful. So I flew home. I got Amy, flew to Florida, had the funeral service on my 60th birthday, which was very strange. We were pretty miserable. I just wanted to pack and go home, and Amy insisted on taking us to a birthday dinner, which didn't feel right to me, and it turned out to be a beautiful, healing event, a lot of laughter and tears and long night. Ever since that night, I've been singing Miss You See, and I'll sing it tonight for you. This goes out to Clarence.

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Tell me that you love me. I love that talk, that baby talk. But when you talk like that, I can't take it like that. How, how, how, how.